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I listen to the radio because they have the best variety of music. 105 FM.

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1: The best radio station in Padang Sidimpuan, Rau FM.